0: Baker 7, Baker 5, copy one.
1: Baker 7. Take your best.
0: Respond to Hallett Street and Venice Street. 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It's a welfare check. Somebody's earned because they heard somebody say you don't pull a gun on a white girl.
1: I agree with that. Thank you.

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0: Can you respond to 108 East Mansion Street, 108 East Mansion Street, cross of Martin Luther King Jr. Drive and Pearl Breeding Way? There's a complaint saying that they've been hit and refusing to answer questions, but he's saying that he's lightheaded and that two people hit him.
1: Clear. Baker 7 on arrival.
0: Clear. Clear. Charlie 2, be advised there is a house watch. It is an adult foster care home. I'll set another unit when one's available.
1: I'm clear.

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2: Clear.
0: Respond to 561 Walden Lane, 561 Walden Lane, Crosby Commons Boulevard for a personal welfare check on complainant's granddaughter, 9-year-old female. Same one that's related to earlier. The mother is very intoxicated, and she's locking herself in her bedroom right now. I will send someone 5 as soon as people's available.
2: Charlie 6, I'm Canada 84, your status.
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0: Status.
2: Yeah, I'll make it back. Charlie 6, you can just turn.
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1: Charlie,
2: go ahead.
0: Clear.
1: Jason's fine. He's just having some behavioral issues. You can disregard.
2: Clear, Kanan. Are you clear?

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1: Go ahead.
2: Black and 12 back in, you can go to the next.
3: Clear, copy one.
2: So good.
3: It's going to be a PD on East Michigan Ave and North Tetman Road. They're going to be pulled into the Harbor Freight parking lot.
1: I'm clear, shot.
3: Clear.
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0: Summit 2 from S8.
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0: Just regarding this call.
4: Okay.
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0: respond to 215 Union Street, 215 Union Street, Castle Bishop Street, and Cochran Road for, in Hanover for a noise complaint, loud music. Applies this is an ongoing issue, and the complaint did say that they are violent people and scared to confront them.
1: I'm clear.

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1: Jackson Central to all fire departments. The National Weather Service has issued a thunderstorm watch in effect for Jackson County until 11 p.m. tonight. Clear at 2029.
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1: 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Rise, go ahead.
5: Rives, can you draw me a number for a field contact? Rives Manufacturing. My status will be okay.

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Central UNSB-wise, National Weather Service sent out a severe thunderstorm watch until 2300 tonight. Central's clear, 2032. Central S8, are you clear?

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1: Just advising of a severe thunderstorm watch until 2300 tonight. And then only left.
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2: We're going to be out at 415 Jackson Street if you need a run number. 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
0: 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We have one female in the city. Starting mileage is 26214.
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1: Ten Empire.

0: Respond to 1218 William Street, 121 Alien Street, cross of West High Street and Willow Street for a physical domestic between complainant Gianna Johnson and her boyfriend Christopher. She advises that he has punched her in the stomach and that she has knives in the kitchen but none were used. Be advised her 10-year-old son is locked in his bedroom. Christopher's a black male lacking with a white t-shirt and black shorts on foot. Complainant is outside on foot.
1: Two, I'm clear.
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3: 59 status.
4: 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I'm on a vehicle search.
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1: Charlie, just get the pull out, please.
0: I believe that he was last seen in the living
1: room. Clear.

0: Charlie 2 and Charlie 6. It sounds like she went outside to wait to get away from the situation. She's going to call her child to make sure the child's okay. The suspect is in the living room. The child's in the bedroom.
1: Fair.
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4: 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Central Pikmin 8, S-92, Cop 1.
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0: Joe Moreau.
1: Respond to 307 Mantle Ave, 307 Mantle Ave, crossing Key Street. For a domestic situation, son Michael Cox is threatened to kill everyone, and then himself. He's 13 years old. Advised that he was just out of a psych ward. He was there for 2 weeks. Advised that he put all weapons up, but Michael stated that he was going to find them. He's a white male, black team wearing all gray and white Jordans.
2: Clear. Eight, I'm clear.
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0: 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Plaskai Fire is responding. Plaskai and Whippert. Four power lines that are smoking. Central's clear, 2100.
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0: Central Spring number 2, cop 1.
4: Good.
2: Jackson Central, Spring Harbor Fire, respond Moscow Road and Spring Harbor Road. Moscow Road and Spring Harbor Road for a large branch in southbound lane. Please check that. Jackson Central, Spring Harbor Fire, respond Moscow and Spring Harbor. Moscow and Spring Harbor for a large branch in the southbound lane. Speedies and route, 2101.
0: Respond to Moscow Road and Spring Harbor Road. Moscow Road and Spring Harbor Road for a tree traffic hazard, large branch in the southbound lanes.
4: Okay.
5: For Delhi Medical to respond to 4041 Keller Road, 4041 Keller Road, cross of Depot and Keller Road for a 20-year-old male with chest pains and a stomach ache, a numb left arm. Center clear, 2102.
6: Clear.
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2: 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Jackson Central Summit Fire, respond 3333 East Lane Drive, 3333 East Lane Drive, cross with Hampton, gray tree falling on a house. There is a hospice patient in the room with wires around him, no medical. Jackson Central Summit Rescue, respond as a fire, 3333 East Lane Drive, 3333 East Lane Drive, cross with Hampton Drive, gray tree falling on a house. There's a hospice patient inside, no injuries. There are electrical wires near him. 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
2: 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Jackson Central, 2 City Engine 2, respond 3333 East Lane Drive, 333 East Lane.
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2: 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Jackson Central, 2 City Engine 2, respond 3333 East Lane Drive, 3333 East Lane Drive in Summit Township for automatic aid. Summit Engine 19 is requesting a tree fell on the house. No injuries, electrical wires near a hospice patient. Jackson Central, City Engine 2, respond with Summit Engine 19 who is requesting 3333 East Lane Drive, 3333 East Lane Drive, cross of Hampton Drive for a tree falling on a house. Hospice patient inside, no injuries. Clear at 2105. City Engine 2, respond with Summit Engine Team who is requesting 3333 East Lane Drive, 3333 East Lane Drive, Hampton Drive, tree falling on a house, hostage patient inside, no injuries. Clear at 2105. Heavy 17, now it's clear, thank you.
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0: Send your last guy truck one. Be advised, last guy in Lipper. PD is on scene. There's flames on the ground. We got a call of an electrical box that possibly is the cause of it.
1: Spring hour two. Truck one clear. I'm coming out.
2: Go ahead.
0: Okay.
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0: Jackson 10 Blackman Fire, respond 230 Lonely Avenue, 230 Crossover, Wood in East Michigan, for a tree falling on a power line. Jackson Central, Blackman Fire, respond 230 Lonely Avenue, 230 Crossover.
3: Central, 310.
0: Ridgewood in Jackson Central, Blackman Fire, respond 230 Lonely Avenue, 230 Lonely Crossover, Ridgewood in East Michigan, for a tree falling on a power line. Jackson Central, Blackman Fire, respond 230 Lonely Avenue, 231 Crossover, in Michigan, Iowa.
2: Go ahead.
0: Falling on a power line. Michigan Avenue, falling on a power line. Well, previously, on fire.
3: Just confirming we notify consumers as well.
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1: 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Further reduction.
0: There's a two-story structure with a large tree on top of the house, 21 away, right to the... You can just... 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
1: 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I'm trying to get Lumley, engine 2 in disregard.
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0: 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I'm not getting reported with one juvenile. 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
2: 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Respond to Brooklyn Road and Flamingo Drive. Brooklyn Road and Flamingo Drive for PDA with a car deer.
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2: Jackson Central Blackman Fire Response, 8508 Page Avenue, 8508 Page, crest of Portage and Hayball for fire on either an electrical pole or trees in the area. 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Caller advised across the street from here, there were wires on fire, and now there's a pole and possibly trees as well. Clear at 2114.
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1: Jackson Central, Spring Harbor Fire. 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A tree halfway across the roadway. Jackson Central, Spring Harbor Rescue. Respond to Test Road and Cox Road. Test and Cox for traffic hazard. A tree blocking half the roadway. Claire, 2116.
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1: What?
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1: Yeah, it was only silent.
0: Clear. I'm thinking it's weather-related. I'll be checking the air.
1: Clear.
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1: Going to be directly across my address on the south side of the road if you want to let consumers know it is no longer parking and parking.
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0: Central 37 Rescue, respond to 121 Robinson Road, 2121 Robinson Road, in room 217, bed 2, for a fallen subject. Central 37 Rescue, respond to 121 Robinson Road, 2121 Robinson Road, at the Cascade Senior Care Center. It's going to be room 217, 217, and bed 2, for a fallen subject. JC's en route, Central Clear, 2140.
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1: Charlie 6, copy us out.
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1: 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Nora, Adam, Victor, Adam, Robert, Robert, Ida, son of Black, Chevy, Equinox. Looks like the driver may have a 10-9.
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1: Say bye.
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3: All good.
2: Respond to Apex Entertainment for general non-criminal. It's a great role. Walked inside the complex, can't get out.
3: Black Hotel, clear. Do you have any RP information?
4: We're trying to TX them. Doesn't sound like call taker is getting very far. There's a code for the padlock that we put in the narrative.
3: Hotel, I'm clear. Thank you.
5: Central Spring 42, I'll be out.
1: Okay.
3: Clear.
1: K-984.
0: Fine.
1: They are still taking them.
0: Thank you.
1: You're welcome.

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1: Black and 12.
0: Are you clear on the update in your narrative? We are a few months. Not very cooperative.
1: Well, I'm clear now.

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0: Can you see the straight traffic has I'll be back in.
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1: 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Baker 7, Baker 3, copy 1.
0: Baker 7. Baker 3.
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0: Clear.
2: Three zero five query for trouble subject keeps driving by and it recently did a drive by the other night. Advised he's heading to 1004 West Franklin. Last seen him 3 minutes ago towards the Franklin Street address.
0: Baker 7, I'm clear, I can advise.
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0: Real clear.
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0: Charlie, jump back in.
1: Clear.

0: The advice that we spoke to two RPs. Juan was very hostile with us on TX. However, she wanted contact from you. Ken, same last name, not sure what the relation is in around 5 minute ETA in the dirt color GMC to green, is also upset that Juan was upset with us.
1: Black and 12, I'm clear. Just for the take, my body camera's dead.
0: 2154.
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Respond, 702 Greenwood, 702 Greenwood, just calling in reference to the mirror. 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

0: is 12-1610 Donnelly Road, 1610 Donnelly Road, crossing Pine Drive and Waters Drive. For traffic hazard, there's a large branch hanging over the roadway. Can't be touched by a car.
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0: 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The silver car tire is busted.
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0: respond to 5884 Forest Road, 5880 Forest Road, cross of Glasgow Road for a noise complaint. Fire sighted is on horse, lighting off fireworks. Employee tool status.
1: When I'm okay. 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
1: Traffic.
2: Hold her.
1: Go ahead. Brooklyn, Chicago, 5 Queen Nora, George, 4-3 on a black Buick. Five Queen, Nora George, 4-3.

0: Charlie 2.
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2: Wayne Baker 3.
1: I've had an 8-point narrative. Maybe that 10-9 out of Calhoun County. Can you send a message to me, Lamarna, please?
2: Affirm. Is he?

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0: Good.
2: Can you respond to 159 West Pearl Street, 159 West Pearl Street, cross of North Jackson Street and North Mechanic Street for trouble with the subject, black male, last seen wearing a shirt and black pants, loitering around the door and freaking out the complainant and her friend? They aren't sure where he is, but they think he's in the front of the building. They're saying that he was also looking into people's cars, and the complainant was driving around until she could get inside. Complainant Zoe wants contact in apartment 203.
1: Sure. Okay.
2: Are you clear?
3: Black. There's going to be a tree down, blocking the post line. If you could take it out, and we'll probably take care of it with a chainsaw.
1: Clear.

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1: Rescue, respond 14567 West Michigan Avenue, 14567 West Michigan Avenue. 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Jackson Central, Parma Rescue, respond 14567 West Michigan Avenue, 14567 West Michigan Avenue. 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Picker fire, copy.
2: No pulling out, right. Okay.
0: Clear.
1: So Scott Street and West Argyle Street for a welfare check on a juvenile who sent a Snapchat that she was going to kill herself on July 4th. Address is from the JPD school log.
3: Follow. Okay. Affirm.
1: Clear. Into Baker 3.
2: Very good.
1: Baker 3, your status. Disregard.
4: Just sent that message to Calhoun. I just wanted to let you know this male has an officer safety caution and he is discharged from probation as well.
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1: I just stopped by somebody. They're saying there's a truck stuck on the railroad track at Cooper and Michigan and Vanessa. I'm going to start that way.
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0: 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Stay safe and route 2237.
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1: Okay.
2: Yeah, I'm back in. You're just trying to get my license.
1: Back as well.
0: Charlie 6.
1: Go ahead.
0: I'm not seeing the complainant or the juvenile. Can you just TX her and see if he has returned home?
1: Clear. Sure.

0: Bye, 41.
1: Charlie 2. 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Let her know I'm trying to reach her via TX.
2: Clear.
1: Baker, Cloudland, Bravo.
2: Clear. Central Charlie 6.
1: No, I'm clear on it.

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2: Clear.
0: 3, go ahead.
1: Pushing Brandon and back end. They advise we're on the track.
2: Clear.
0: You just told me in the area of Cooper and Michigan, it looked like they jumped the curb and were going, I think, off to the right.
1: I'm clear. Central Charlie 2.
0: 2.
1: There was no answer on TXVAC.
0: I'm clear. I'll be out there.
1: Clear.

0: Springport Inventor, Michigan Registry, Edward George Frank 27257 on a gray van.
1: That's 92. You can put me on a motorist assist. I'm at the 7-Eleven. You get a
2: Clear.
1: It's going to be for a Malibu. Driver didn't see the construction here and he bottomed out in the front end.
2: Charlie 6.
3: Go ahead.
4: Central, 13-10.
2: Go ahead.
4: 13-49 is like a stop, not me.
2: Clear. There was a disorderly a couple days ago with juveniles playing on hallways. Can you guys reference that call, what apartment they were at?
3: I'm not clear.
2: There was a disorderly at the Greenwoods for juveniles playing on the hallways. Can you look up that call and tell me what apartment?
3: Can I check all the way down to Jackson? I will okay, I'll be back in. Clear.
5: Sorry. Kenan, can you respond back to Charlie, too?
3: Clear.
5: Charlie 6.
4: 13-10, copy us up.
2: Got it.
6: So it.
5: The last call I see at the Greenwoods, Val called in from 105, referenced the children. It doesn't say what apartment they went to.
2: Sir.
4: Blackman and County Farm, Edward Mary Union 0-702 on a silver cruise.
2: Clear.
5: Ten was Xavier Saxton and Zamir in the past, possibly.
2: Clear. I'll check that one first.
5: Clear. If not, I'm sure Val will know where they live.

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1: Go ahead.
0: Made contact apartment 210. Sounds like this juvenile also went outside, and the family's going to start looking for him.
1: Clear.
2: 1349 says.
3: Good.
0: Clear. Hey. Farmer rescues arrival on Michigan with JCA.
1: Clear. 2245.
0: Central Farmer left.
1: Go ahead.
3: What was the complainant's name that called us in?
1: Bangor 3. Jason.
0: 3, go ahead.

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3: Baker 5 and Baker 7, your status?
0: Broken.
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1: Weapon 12, cop 1.
3: Okay, from I believe I found one, 323 of 92. Sounds about right.
2: Yeah, can you have another call, please?
3: Abram, do you need him ran at all?
2: Yeah, can you run him for us?
3: Abram.
1: West Michigan Ave, 1700 West Michigan Ave. It's going to be the Walmart. We're shoplifting in progress. It's going to be black female, green shirt, white pants, concealing apparel, in the weapon scene.
3: 3-year status.
1: You can describe. We got to cancel.

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3: 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They're coming normal traffic. You need them urgent. So Charlie 2, they're coming normal traffic. You need them urgent.
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0: 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You can disregard. We just got a cancel for 3609 Tarso.
1: I think it's clear back in. Charlie 6.
2: Go ahead.
1: These two Juveniles took off on me. Near Bill and Greenwood.
2: Clear.

0: Charlie Six, just to be nice, Jalissa did call 2 minutes ago to tell us that Zamir was back home.
1: I'm clear. Can you just confirm and still just verify they're back home? I was told that they ran. They could have ran back to the house, though.
0: I'm clear.

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0: 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She just doesn't want to get a ticket for them sneaking out, causing chaos again.
3: We're good.
1: Clear. I'm clear. I've dealt with them all day today. 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
0: That's my advice, sir. Thank you.
1: Can you also change this location to 235 West Middle, and I'll be clear about it.

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0: Just be advised that there is a 1011 at 7 in Tompkins at 7321 Standish Road.
1: 04 is clear.
0: Oh. Central S8.
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7: 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Road at the Richard Golightly residence, indicating back door.

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0: Central 1318. We'll be arrival at the jail. Ending mileage is 26226.
1: 5314. Thirteen forty-nine confirming that was a good status.
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0: can you respond to 308 Van Buren Street, 308 Van Buren Street, at the Grand River Ridge Apartments, in Apartment D, for trouble with juveniles, sincere knowledge, both light-skinned with curly hair. They keep going into the buildings, tearing things up and spraying fire extinguishers at the wall, happening on the ground floor. Sincere is wearing a red hoodie, black pants, and red and white Jordans. Knowledge wearing a black and white hoodie and black pants. Unknown where they went.
1: Make a problem, please.

0: Charlie Fink from Baker 5, the advisor with Michael and a few other subjects about an hour ago.
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0: Go ahead.
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0: Clear.
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1: 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I'll start towards Armory Arch until they get by.
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0: Can you head over to 145 East Addison Street, 145 East Addison Street, across of Carl Breeding Way and Martin Luther King Jr. Drive, 4A1011, indicating entry exit zone front door?
1: I'm clear.
0: There is a house watch, and I will send another unit when there's one available.
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0: I address the air, please. Can you run him? I'm showing two unserved PPOs, and can we get those served, please?
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4: 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The complainant did not see anyone.
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0: You make this Meridian Blue Ridge, Charles back in, please.
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2: Can you respond to 1700 3rd Street, 1700 3rd Street, in reference to a hit-and-run report that happened on West and North?
3: Sure.
2: KIA 4, your status?
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2: Clear.

0: Claire. This one is protected party of a Danielle Novak. It is stated that Travis Heinfeld is prohibited from stalking but not limited to following or appearing within sight of the petitioner, approaching or confronting a petitioner in a public place or on private property, entering or remaining onto property owned, leased, or occupied by the petitioner, placing an object on or delivering an object to property owned, leased, or occupied by the petitioner, threatening to kill or physically injure the petitioner, and purchasing a firearm. This one is until 6:15 of 27. Clear at 23:44. Break.
1: We're clear on that one. You carry the second.
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0: Clear. This one's protected party is a Margaret Navarre. This one states that Travis is prohibited from entering onto property where a petitioner lives, entering onto the property at 100 Armory Court, apartment 227 in Jackson, Michigan, assaulting, beating, attacking, molesting, or wounding Margaret, removing minor children from the petitioner who has legal custody. Stalking is defined but not limited to following petitioner or appearing within his or her sight, appearing at petitioner's workplace or residence, contacting petitioner by telephone, sending mail or other communications, approaching or confronting petitioner in a public place or onto private property, entering onto or remaining on property owned, leased, or occupied by...
1: Charlie, 6 Miracles.
4: Clear.
0: By the petitioner, placing an object or delivering an object to property owned, leased, or occupied by the petitioner, threatening to kill or physically injure Margaret Navarre or Kaylin Heinfeld, interfering with petitioner at her workplace or education, and engaging in contact that impairs her employment or educational relationship or environment. Intentionally causing petitioner mental distress by injuring, torturing, killing, or neglecting, or threatening to injure, kill, torture, or neglect any animal in which she has ownership interest, removing any animal from her possession, retaining or obtaining possession of any animal in which petitioner has ownership interest. This one is in effect until June 16, 2027. Clear at 11:46. Break.
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0: respond to 435 Hawthorne Circle, 435 Hawthorne Circle, cross of Hickory Court and Commons Boulevard for a trouble with neighbor report. The complaint is going to be in one apartment 1B. The neighbors are going to be in apartment 1C. The complaint chases sister out the back door, and now they're throwing things out the back door. The complaint does want a contact by the TX.
1: Yeah.
0: So if I'm correct that, the neighbor chased the complainant's sister.
1: Sir.
2: Go on, we address it.
0: Go ahead.
2: Main and Monroe, 40179, Robert Frank.
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1: Got
3: it. You want a second unit?
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1: 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Can you show me our headquarters on equipment for just a minute?
2: Clear.
0: Gonna be Main and School Street. Frank, Charles, Adam, 3368.
2: Clear.
0: Check that. That plate's gonna be Frank, Charles, Adam, 1368.
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1: 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Can you change this to an MDLP? I'll be clear of that.
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0: Can you head over to 1008 Hallett Street, 1008 Hallett Street, cross of Eaton and Hibbard for a tree across the roadway. DPW has been notified.

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0: Could you notify consumers that the electrical cable is down? 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
2: Baker 5, they're the ones that called it in. 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
0: Clear.

Central Summit Rescue, Sound 703, Robinson Road, 703, Robinson. Crescent, Thorn, Crescent, McCain. 73-year-old female, room 210, V as in boy, trouble breathing, low O2 and chest pains. Texas Central Summit Rescue, Sound 703, Robinson Road, 703, Robinson Road. Crescent, Thorn, Crescent, McCain. Room 210, V as in boy, for trouble breathing, low O2 and chest pains. 73-year-old female. KCA, turn out 023.

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1: Just letting you know, I have a welfare check pending at 2125 Gate and Drive for a 911 hangup.
2: Claire, can you put this back on the board and send me that one?
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0: Belleville Ave, 719 Belleville Ave. First suspicious situation. There's a silver Ford Explorer parked in the middle of the road with the lights on. They think that there may be somebody in the vehicle.
1: Columbia 8,
0: your status?
2: Good sense.
0: Clear.
2: Oh, fuck.
0: Go ahead.
2: Do we have any prior calls at this address?
0: Stand by, I'll check.

0: The last call we had here was in 2024.
1: Claire, I'm arriving. Can you just start S8 so I can collect?
0: Claire, S8, are you clear?
2: That's your engine. 41's on scene.
0: Claire, 028. Central, S8. We clear that 75 asked you to respond to 125, get in drive.
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0: Blackman 8, 12, can you turn?
1: Clear. Are we clear, Blackman 12?
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0: Can you put me on hold, please?

It'll be the Speedway on Ann Arbor. 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
0: 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SA, there's an open door. Can you hold here?
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0: Go ahead. Could you get me the phone number for the maintenance on call for the contact here, please?
1: Clear. Stand by.

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0: The phone number, the TX is in the narrative. 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
1: John?
0: I will get a hold of Mayor.
2: I've never been interested in the organ. I got an 800 number. There's a song I've been sharing with friends.

0: Central Estate. We're trying to get maintenance to restock. You advise exactly what you need them for. Apparently, they have to send me an email.
1: Abram, stay by.
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0: Jackson Central City Fire, respond 316 Griswold Street, 316 Griswold Street, cross the First and Wood Bridge, for a wire in the basement glowing red and smoking. Jackson Central City Fire, respond 316 Griswold Street, 316 Griswold, cross the First and Wood Bridge, for a wire in the basement glowing red and smoking. Caller, turn the power off and getting out of the house now. 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

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A wire smoking in the basement. Jackson Central, City Summit, and Blackman Fire. 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Getting out of the house now. Turn fire grid 1 upon arrival, 106. 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

0: Special athlete.
1: Charlie 6, Canaan 4, come.
2: Charlie 6.
0: We finally got through with maintenance. They're submitting it to the maintenance tech. It's supposed to be dispatched, and they'll reach out. They have our phone and email if they need it.
1: Yeah.
3: Oh, thank you.
1: West Merrill Street, Persist JCA, to the apartment 1. We have an officer safety caution for the subject. He's known to be aggressive with PD and is known to shake off bugs.
2: Charlie 6, that male no longer lives there. If I'm still needed, I can invite
1: him. I was not on that.
3: Take your own back in.
2: Quick. Mr. Storm is no longer lives at the residence. I can invite them back if JC still needs me.
1: In an 84, you clear? Nah. Charlie 6, be advised that this was called in by a friend that was here at the house. Unsure further.
2: I'm clear. Mr. Storm was in Blackman Township currently.
1: I'm clear.
4: I have to see anyone this far.
0: Clear.
2: Blackman Township.
3: Go ahead.
2: Blackman 12, can you drive me a number for a property security check? Just make the location, Livingston Apartments on Airport.
3: Copy.

0: 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S8 and 75 status.
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0: Clear. Columbia 8 status.
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0: Clear.
3: Central City Engine 2 is arrival on Griswold. 2-story left National, nothing showing. Engine 2 will be in command on this turn channel for arrival.
4: Clear, 2-story residential, nothing showing. Engine 2 in command at 109.
2: Charlie 6 arrival.
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2: Oh, you're spying at Griswold. Station will be engine 2 at the front driveway.
0: Can you put us back in?

0: 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The main breaker is off.
1: Okay, cool.
2: Smash off the city engine, too.
3: Go ahead.
2: Can we get consumers for this one?
3: Okay.

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1: Roger.
2: Go ahead.
1: You haven't already. 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

0: 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I think you need to get consumers coming. I think somewhere we're getting a back feed.
1: I've already requested them. I'll get an ECA. Central from engine 2.
2: Go ahead.
1: Can you get an ETA for consumers?
2: Abram, I just notified them. 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
1: Can you let them know we have an active wire in a house? Feed coming into the house is actively arcing.

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0: It appears there's a secondary now at the intersection of Griswold and First. I'm hanging off the pole.
1: Okay, clear.
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0: You have a 30-minute timer, 3-0.
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0: respond to 305 21st Street, 305 21st Street, crossing West Washington Street and West Franklin Street. For a suspicious situation, a vehicle parked in the complainant's driveway and now keeps going up and down the roadway. It was last seen in her driveway Wednesday night at 10 p.m. The white SUV was seen last going southbound.
1: Okay, I can bank on it.
0: Clear. Are you clear? Some of my...
2: Central 1349, you can disregard.
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5: Status is good. Can probably turn the fan off. There's no more smoke.
4: Okay, quick. 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
1: So, 5, does she want contact or she just wants area check?
0: So far, she doesn't want contact.

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1: What?
0: I'm in the area checking. What was the time delay on this call?
2: Time delay was at 1:39 this morning.

0: 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Your TL. I'm back in.
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0: 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Central's clear, 243.
1: Jackson Central arrives rescue, respond 3400, arrives Eaton Road, 3400, arrives Eaton Road, cross of Main Street and Berry Road for a seizure. Jackson Central arrives rescue, respond 3400, arrives Eaton Road, 3400, arrives Eaton Road, cross of Main Street and Berry Road for a seizure. JC's en route, 243.

Jackson Central, Spring Harbor Road, Pearson, 7995 Ivan Drive, 7995 Ivan, crossing Chapel, Wendover, for a lift assist. Jackson Central, Spring Harbor Road, Pearson, 7995 Ivan Drive, 7995 Ivan, cross the Chapel, Wendover, for a lift assist. Stay safe, you're out at 245.

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0: Going to be 127 southbound, just before Springport Road, Michigan Registration, Charles Edward William, 592 on a red Chevy Impala.

Jackson Central, Summit Rescue, you're on 703 Robinson Road, 703 Robinson, cross the Thorncrest and McCain, room 302 for low sugar, semi-conscious. Jackson Central, Summit Rescue, respond 703 Robinson Road, 703 Robinson Road, cross the Thorncrest and McCain, room 302 for a male patient, low sugar, semi-conscious. Stay safe, now at 312.

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2: 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I want to read the narrative.
0: Clear.
1: Me and Charlie 2.
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0: can you look up a Cyire Johnson, C-Y-A-I-R-E, S of Johnson, J-O-H-N-S-O-N, in-house and run him? He's advising he has a CPL.
1: Charlie, to my headset actually unplugged. 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
0: You can run a Cyire Johnson, C-Y-A-I-R-E, last of Johnson, J-O-H-N-S-O-N. See if he's got a CPL. He may be out of Texas.
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0: Charlie 2, it looks like it's coming back to a Davion Sierre Johnson. 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
0: Alan Gossett is a common one there with Alyssa Buttonbugger.
1: I'm clear. Break Sam 12, are you clear? It's a Colin.
2: I'm clear.
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0: There is a photo in-house if it's needed. He's only 28, 6'3", 149.
1: I'm clear. The male we're looking for is probably late 50s, early 60s.
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4: I'm clear. Yeah, I'm clear.
0: Clear. I have a Dwayne Gossett as well at that address, or the Sayer.
1: Clear. I believe Dwayne is going to be the one we're looking for.
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0: There's a photo of him, too. Elderly, bald, looks like some gray facial hair.
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0: 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We're going to be at 1811 4th Street now.
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going to be at Morale in Cooley Street. 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
1: Can you repeat that? What's for this address?
3: Do we have any prior calls here?
1: Stand by.

0: 1349, not recently. Last one was September 12, 2025.
1: Where do you know what that was for?
0: It was for an ambulance.
1: Courier. Is there a phone number you can attach to our call notes, please? It appears this house is a bit.
2: It was a 911 phone. We can't call it back.
1: Claire, thank you.
3: The following call out of service. Have a good morning.
0: Claire, you too.

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Eisenrout, 407.

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2: I'm okay.

going to be 94 westbound, just past Elm, Michigan registration, 7 Queen Robert, yellow 19 on a black Ram Rebel.

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1: Black Control, I'm clear. 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
0: 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Are you clear, Black Manip?
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BWO 120 West I-94 128 West I-94 for silver semi swerving in and out of traffic. Central's clear, 454.

0: So you be advised, fire is responding to the Henry Ford Legion building for a fire alarm in the Anderson building. Central's clear, 502.
1: Jackson Central, City Fire, respond to the hospital, 205 Northeast Avenue, 205 Northeast Avenue at the Henry Ford Allegiance, indicating the Anderson Building 6th floor fire pole station. Jackson Central, City Fire, respond 205 Northeast Avenue, 205 Northeast Avenue at Henry Ford, ready fire alarm indicating Anderson Building 5th floor fire pole station. Security was not contacted, 502.

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0: Central San Paulo, what happened?
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0: Heard. Thirty-three twenty-four Callahan, 33T4 Callahan. Any contact with Mark Cardini, reports that occurred overnight?

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1: Respond to Horton Road, Squires Manor Road, Horton Road, Squires Manor Road for traffic hazard of an injured deer in front of the roadway, in the roadway.
2: Clear.

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0: Oh, traffic hazard. 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

0: respond to 10820 Churchill Road, 10820 Churchill Road, cross of Perrine Road and Berry Road, for a personal welfare check on red pickup with an American Pride decal on the passenger side. About half, it's been in the complainant's driveway for about 15 minutes. The complainant checked on him on the mail and said that he was falling asleep, pulled over and said he was heading to Onondaga. She does want contact. It's going to be Barb Slabby.
1: Clear. Is the individual still there? Did he take off?
0: They left southbound.
2: Clear. Dressed like I'm making.
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0: Respond to Moscow Road and Buckman Road, Moscow Road and Buckman Road for a traffic hazard of a tree hanging in the roadway.

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1: Go ahead.
0: I'll be coming in the county from Hillsdale. I can take that traffic hazard in Moscow.
1: Clear. TM3, can you advise?
2: Essential TM3. TM3, go ahead. 1331 coming up from Hillsdale. Offer to take that tree. Are you good with it?
3: Affirm, I did speak with the caller. She said that it wasn't on the road, just it's an entire tree, so we might want to contact County Roads to come down and cut it.
2: Okay, thank you.

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1: Central, Sam 11.
2: Go ahead.
0: Sam 11, go ahead. It will be just a little south of Buckman Road. It is over the roadway. The northbound lane has to go into southbound traffic to get by. So you can have county roads come out and cut this.
1: Be advised, in reference to that larceny report on Burr Street, the suspect has come back to the area. The complainant was following him going northbound on State Street between Burr and Harris. Is currently following him. He's refusing to go home.

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0: Adam 2, Adam 4, be advised, it's a black male, gray hoodie, gray pants, and a blue backpack with a ski mask. Complainant is in a blue lifted F-150 on State between Burr and Harris. He's advising he lost the subject going into the woods. He's still circling the area, refusing to go home.
1: Adam 2, I'm clear. 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
0: 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Gerda, Austin, and East. You'll make contact with Jeremy over TX.
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0: Jackson Central to Grass Lake, respond to 4119 Wolf Lake Road, 4119 Wolf Lake Road, Princess Mac Island and Brook Trout, for an assist. JC is requesting you. 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Jackson Central to Grass Lake, respond to 4119 Wolf Lake Road, 4119 Wolf Lake Road, cross the Mac Island and Brook Trout, 86-year-old male, hospice patient. List, this is requested by JCA 731.
1: Such a disgrace, I cross using route 4119 Wolf Lake Road. Bill subject, such is clear 732.
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2: Weston Bloomfield, welfare check on the 911 hang up. It was showing the north corner from the area. 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
1: 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Can I get a number for an animal bite? 6200 Sergeant Road, please.

0: to Liberty, respond to 12896 Brown Lake Road, 12896 Brown Lake Road, Crystal Farwell Lake and Little Drive. For a possible following subject, Jackson Central to Liberty, respond to 12896 Brown Lake Road, 12896 Brown Lake Road, Crystal Farwell Lake and Aquamine. For a following subject, complaint is out of state, advisor was a voicemail list yesterday, unable to reach the person today. So Christine, Jarzo resident. Route
1: 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Okay, 96 Round Lake Road for a phone subject. 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
1: Clear, break any JCA unit en route. Are you clear?

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0: Just call it Main and Third Street in the Village and Units, please. 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
1: Central Blackfeet, can you repeat that for me, please? Adam 2 and 4 status.
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1: 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Clear, 849. Okay, I'm done with the chair. Alrighty, please.

0: 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We're working on further.
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0: Go ahead.
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Hi, he is 1304 with an additional 1768.

0: Five, Rob.
1: Okay. Julie, on scene now, cross the winners of Blackstone, room 35 for Chesney, Chase's route, which is clear. Yeah, 81.

0: Call if you want.
1: Go ahead. 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
0: I'm going to be out on Hawthorne on at rescue if you can put me on it, please.
1: Okay.
2: I'm going to have two wires down here. One of them is a cable communications wire. The other one's a hot wire. It's going to be a secondary house wire.
1: Okay.

0: but
1: there's going to be no medical here. You can cancel the ambulance. This is going to be a smoke alarm issue.
0: Clear. JSA responding to Hawthorne Drive in Columbia.
2: Roger, from LCA. We're clear on that. Thanks.

0: 25.
1: He's burnt food on the stove. We'll be back in.
2: 8-8. Hey, go ahead.
0: I got a wire down here. We're going right across from 1611 Dale.
2: I'm sorry, you cut out. Where are the contact consumers?

Yes, can you contact consumers, please? I have two wires down over on Deo. It's going to be right across from 1611 Deo. There's a cable communications line down, and then there's a secondary house service that's also down.

0: Thank you, God.
1: Just to be advised, we just got the call from the repo company for the EDAA.
2: Report.
3: 30 to 4 on the air. All right, 3, please.

0: For this, I'm here with Mission Network Manager Jalen Brown PX. Cover the lookout, gravity with a skull on the back. She's currently in the meat department refusing to leave. She was advised to leave earlier. No weapon seen.
1: Black banana rival.

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1: Okay.
0: I'm going to be on foot on the trail on North Street, just west of the tracks.
1: Clear.

0: That'll do.
1: All right. 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Central 2, Summit Rescue, respond 140 Taylor Street, 140 Taylor. 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They're requesting you urgent. That's clear at 925.
0: I got that vehicle back here. If you can start me one more unit.
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0: Clear. Victor, copy one.
2: God.
0: The 702 Greenwood at the apartment. It's apartment 102 for arson from vehicle, no suspect.
2: Clear.
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0: Man, if you have your welfare type, 911 Rose Hill at the Travel Lodge, room 212. 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Keeps getting left there by his parents for the past few days. Keeps getting out of the room and running around the property.
1: Thanks. 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

0: I get no preference over here to us. 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

0: Central TM for your staff.
1: I'm okay. Just waiting for another driver.
0: Clear.
2: There you go.
0: The domestic report handled by TX 2403 after I have only contact with Randy.
2: Clear.
3: That's what makes you do.

0: Pedro Black, what is your status?
1: Central Executive.
0: Go ahead. Central Black, what is your
1: status?
2: Yeah, I'm on CPS, I don't need
1: to test. Thorn Tree Boulevard, what's your status?
2: Central Davis 3.

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0: 2, Sam 11. Jimmy's is here. 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
2: Minutes from our rescues around 2890 Horton Road for trouble breathing. Central's clear, tunnel 4.

0: someone. 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
1: Okay. Mental status and O2 issues, Jackson Central, the Summit Rescue, Respond to Cascade Senior Center, 2121 Robinson Road, 2121 Robinson Road, Crest McCain and Timberland, room 120, bed 2, for altered mental status and O2 issues, Jason Route 13.

0: It's going to be Fred Meyer, East Michigan. I believe it's going to be 14998, possibly. The dark pickup, there we go.
1: Thanks. What's happening in your 41s responding to Robinson Road?
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1: Does Six have internet access?
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1: 10-04.
2: 10-06.
0: Four fourteen North Van Doren. Caller is advising city inspections at his house in an unmarked vehicle and it's harassing him.
1: 10-4, sir.
2: Blackman Rivers. 10-6, clear.
0: Clear.
3: 10-6, we'll take that as primary and we don't need it back.
0: Clear, Adam 4, you clear.
1: Adam 4, clear, back in.
4: Grass Lake 1.

0: Yeah, number for accident other for a boat accident on Wolf Lake, 357 Highland.
1: Okay. Jackson Central to Columbia Rescue, respond to 1198 for sales, 1198 for sales. Cross the stall in Ventura. He's calling in for two 14-year-old minors who had fallen and both have had injuries. Jackson Central to Columbia, respond to 1198 for sales, 1198 for sales. At the Holly Lawrence Lodge, cross the stall in Ventura for two 14-year-old juveniles that have fallen. Both of them have had injuries, 1047.

0: Central David 3 and Adam 2, copy one.
1: David 3.
2: We do have some wires down in a parking lot, weatherproof at 385 watts. Stand by for the pole number.
0: Looking for an assault just occurred. Caller is not cooperative. Facial injury from a cup advising he had an injury to his nose and cheek. We do have medical en route. Subject runs on a vehicle. He's not further cooperative.

0: plans for day to three.
1: Okay.
0: Is he going to be in a car nearby or a house?
2: Central AC4.
1: Go ahead.
2: I'll be clear my last.
1: Thanks. I had that address, but you don't have a description on it.

0: David Fox. I can get off of the duty.
1: Clear.
0: You can just ride Adam 2.
1: I'm clear. Adam 2, are you clear?
0: Adam 2, clear back in.
1: Clear.

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1: Clear break out of 6 status.
2: We're fine.
1: Clear. Central Adam 4, copy one.
2: Adam 4, go ahead.
1: /1184 Jackson Crossing near the Secretary of State. Welfare check on a 911 open line. There were subjects talking. It does not seem to be an emergency. Not able to make contact with anybody.
2: And 4 clear.
1: Go ahead.
0: I'm going to clear this for now. I'll do the narrative later when she sends me info.
1: Okay. What?
0: We're out to James Ellsworth and equipment.
1: Clear, wait, Carly, when you status?
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1: 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Clear.

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0: 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I'll follow up.
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0: Check my Central Drive, Thomas Pearson, 8252 Barson, 8252 Barson. Present Robin, over phone, female. I know you guys, Central, 8252, and go on out of table.
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0: David 5, have you one?
2: Go ahead.

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0: Paul George, 4308, passing recklessly all over the road, high rate speed. This is clear, 1130.
1: Did they give you a direction on that?
0: Negative, they didn't have one.
1: You can send that, I'll slide over there and see if I see it.

0: 614 South Mechanic, 614 South Mechanic. For Larson Airport with suspect info, caller's going to be waiting at stop 1 at MLK and Wilkins in the lot.
1: Clear.
0: That's a resident. She has called down.
2: Okay, clear.

0: Oxygen, Steel, Clinton, Minard Road, for a maroon, Toyota 4Runner, female driver, registrations, Paul, Lincoln, 851, all over the road. They're last seen pulling into the BP gas station at the corner. Central Square, 150. 85, copy one.
1: 85, what?
0: 1806, DL Street, for a runaway report. I've heard sometime this morning, would you like to handle ITX? Central Summit, 1.
1: Clear. What? 7-4, back in.
0: Clear. You can disregard. We got a hold of the facility. Everything's okay.
1: Clear, thank you.
0: You're welcome.

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0: 16591 Craver Road, 16591 Craver. 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He told him to leave him alone. He was last seen walking 99.
1: Clear to the south, plane, contact.
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1: Adam 2, I'm clear, action advised.
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1: You're on Jackson Central, but you can go ahead.
0: My apologies. Show me on Airport Road on the exit ramp to, correction, entry ramp to westbound I-94. It's going to be an Ontario trailer plate. William 1264 Henry.
1: Okay. 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Clear.

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0: 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Okay.

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1: Clearing for looking, actually, disregarding road, but just got canceled. One copy one.
0: On.
1: Thirty-six Roosevelt, ADT 11 indicating entry. I have an ICU here in the middle of the road, Jackson Central to Summit. Respond to Fernwood and Clint. Carlton, Fernwood and Carlton for a 13-year-old male having a seizure in the middle of the road. JC's around 1234.
2: Okay. Yeah, stand by. I'm on TX.
1: Jackson Central to Summit Fire, you can cancel for 3135 Horton Road. It was canceled. Cancel for 3135 Horton Road, 1234. Central Davis,
3: Heaven. Go ahead.
0: Engine 41 is clear of Horton. We'll be responding to Carlton.
1: Sir. Processing the fraud on 633, our arrival in the lobby now.
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0: Central 741 to Rye. It's going to be on Carlton. In front of 32 5th Carlton.
1: 3250 Carlton.

0: What? Central David, there's a happy one.
1: Hi, David. This is Baldwin. You can, buddy.
0: The rig's the one you make it back with some of the 3s and buddies.

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2: Send him an engine 41 is clear, Carlton, back in.
0: That's it, 1248. Just realized, I have a welfare check pending at the high school on an open line that was just static.
1: Okay, that's been coming in on a fairly regular basis. I'll be clear this here in a few.
0: 32 Maple, 1232 Maple. I've really referred to property had a homeless underday on the porch. There were somebody who saw yesterday, and I had to look at anything that was okay on description. Great. Adam 4, can you start that way to make it back?
3: David 5, you can show me back in. I'll take the back.
0: Clear. Adam 4, just press.
3: Adam 4, okay.

0: Special items are crappy ones.
1: Go ahead.
2: 524. Copy, Morris assist.
0: Go ahead. 15 for Daniel, 1005. Daniel. Michael for trouble with others.
1: Clear.
2: Michigan and Spangler. Edward, Nora, John, 4201. It's Silver F-150.
0: Clear. Panther, copy. Go ahead.
3: Hi, I'm Lance. It's Edward Adam 5.
0: BT1, copy one.
4: BT1, good.
0: Airport and Wayland for PDA, so black pickup and a silver Honda. Contact Brian.
4: BT1, good.

0: 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The rear tire is shredded. 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
1: Summit one.
0: Summit one, go ahead.
1: Any updates or additional calls on this? Looks like the vehicle left.
0: Negative. I can TX it back if you want.
1: That'd be great. Thank you.
0: Clear break. Black and 7, copy one. Yes. 2201 deals like Angela for a Larson report.
2: Pulling for a stop.
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0: Go ahead.
2: The Wolf Lake Fall, the unreadable plate on a blue F-150 pulling trailer.

0: only four play them this first. It's going to be Boston David 51108.
1: Okay.
0: Pretty long will be in the area.
1: Thanks. Summit 1, there was no answer here.
2: Clear, they sent us the voicemail as well. Thank you.
1: You're welcome. Central 18-4.
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2: 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I'll be in the office on Evan.
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1: Go ahead.
2: Good afternoon. Be locked in until 2300. 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
2: Okay. 8204, priority 1 for Huron Township, please.

Jackson Central, 2-3 River, respond to 6468 Reynolds Road, 6468 Reynolds Road, Preston Sears and Coates for a fallen subject, unknown injuries. Jackson Central to Spring River, respond to 6468 Reynolds, crosses Sears and Coates for a fallen subject, unknown injuries. J6 around 1306.

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1: Ava. Five, 2, 4. Go ahead. Non-existent.

Weston High for a hit-and-run PDA just occurred. Cars in a blue Jeep, she followed the suspect to the residence. He's in a maroon pickup that was pulling a trailer. They're now in front of 1125 South Grinnell.

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0: And that's Reynolds Road, correct?
1: That's affirmative. I'll TX her back.

0: Central from JC3804, that call in Spring Arbor. We have 5468, that is 5468 in our notes on Reynolds Road.
1: Central Steel, Jefferson Meridian for a blue Nissan, Michigan registration, Edward Victor Mary, 3457, high rate of speed, passing several vehicles, last seen eastbound, clear 1319. Central clear on 5468. Spring Arbor, are you clear?
2: Spring Arbor's clear, direct.
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Jackson Central to Liberty, respond to 241 West Liberty.

Jackson Central to Summit Rescue, respond to 809 Woodbine, 809 Woodbine, cross off Morrell for chest pains. Jackson Central to Summit, respond to 809 Woodbine, 809 Woodbine, cross off Morrell and Spring Press for E, such as having chest pains. JC's around 1323.

0: 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Gonna cross. Adam Lode, I have a 28-year-old female. Water has broke. Active labor. 1325-3016 for anyone, please.
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0: A number, please, for a traffic hazard. Jefferson and Hayes.
1: Okay. 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I'm Firelation. 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Napoleon 47.
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0: Jackson Central to Columbia, respond to 6780 Kelly Rose, 6780 Kelly Rose, for Nevada address. 40 unknown accident, iPhone crash detection, Jackson Central to Columbia, 6780 Kelly, 6780 Kelly, cross the cement city for unknown accident, iPhone crash detection. Could only hear the birds chirping in the background. 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
1: 7, go ahead.
0: Seven forty-five OPL for a fraud report occurred online using the JPD lobby.
1: 7 OPL.
2: Central to Columbia Squad 1. Guys, I have tried to call back several times and I'm not getting any answer.
0: You're welcome. 1331, copy 1.
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0: Seven 4 3rd Street, Darwin for Larson report to handle RTX.

0: Squad 1 confirming it was just a phone in the road.
1: Yes, ma'am. Sorry about the background noise. PD's arriving with us. We'll get her on the phone. We'll be back in service.
0: Okay, clear. Great. Central NEJ, the unit in route to Kelly Road.
2: Helmet 1.
3: Yeah, service.

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1: 12.
0: 1905 Hallett, welfare check on 91, open line. It's still static.
1: Clear.
0: Black Nate and 7, just be advised, the previous calls are mostly rescues. Do you want me to serve JCA so you can advise?
1: A firm, normal traffic sign.

0: Black and 87, we got them on TX. 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

0: Jackson Central to Blackman Rescue. 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
0: ID 5661, can you drop me a number for a warrant arrest at JSO?
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2: Jackson Central to City Fire, respond to 205 Northeast Ave, 205 Northeast Ave, Henry Ford, for a fire alarm called in by Permar, indicating 3rd and 7th floor fire. Jackson Central to City Fire, 205 Northeast Ave, 205 Northeast Ave, Henry Ford, calling by Permar for a fire alarm, indicating 3rd and 7th floor fire, Central Clear 1356.
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0: Jackson Central to Columbia Rescue 8610 High Road, Professor Reed Thompson. For a fall and sick of the arm and hip injury, Jackson Central to Columbia respond 8610 High 8016 High. Cross of Reed and Thompson for a pulling specific with an arm and hip injury. JC's en route, Central Clear 1358.
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2: 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Adam 4 back in.
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5: 244 West Michigan, 244 West Michigan at the library downtown. Welfare check on a subject that came in and said that another subject was chasing him with a knife. Said that he was scared, but then he left the library again. Called in by an employee. They didn't have any further.
2: M4, clear.

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0: 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Allen for MGOP.
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2: Central Heading 4.
1: Go ahead.
2: I'm going to be checking the library.
1: Clear.
3: Adam 456, probably going to be Travis Tynefield. He's wearing the same clothing earlier this morning when we saw him.
2: Adam 4, clear.

0: I am crossroads south of M60 with them down in the roadway. It's still picked up in a tree. Rolls his neck, bring out a bucket and push it down. It's blocking the north down lane.
1: Okay.
2: David 7, I'm in suit.
3: Columbia Squad 1 will be arrival, 86 tonight.
1: Okay, you're arriving at 14 at 7.

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1: What are you doing?
0: Cooper and Purnell for a hit and run PDA that just occurred. The suspect vehicle is a black sedan. They were last seen southbound. Your client is waiting here in that gray Kia Sportage.
2: 4601 on the air, Friday
1: 62. Meet him, clear.
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0: Okay.
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1: Can you take me off a launch and can you send me the 806 health terrain call first?
2: Six. Ephraim, would you like a second unit?
1: I just spoke to the gentleman, Jamie. I'm going to try calling the complainant, Jeff, on TX first.
2: Okay, sir.

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0: 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For unknown accident, it's a black pickup that's rolled over.
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0: Jingle Little 2, Blackman, respond in Leoni Township. 127 is the 8-mile marker. 127 is the 3-8-mile marker. I'm going to roll over Jackson Central to 27 North. Northbound.
1: Blackman from Albion, right to that.
0: Okay. 3-8-mile marker. 127 North at the 3-8-mile marker. Roll off pickup. Going out the exit. 1428.

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0: Good work, Pat.
2: Alright.
1: Four rubber Navy Child 99 should be a black Honda. One item.
0: Black and four.
3: Okay. Go ahead.
0: Hey, can you just confirm, was it northbound or southbound at Page?
4: Black man, they're on the ramp. If you go the wrong way down the ramp, you can get access.
0: The wrong way to southbound or northbound?
4: It's all northbound on the Page.

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0: Quiet, man. We're going to have to arrange for them.
1: Okay.
2: Bye, before I'm on here.
1: Okay.
0: Bye, what's up?
1: Hi.
0: Single occupant out of the vehicle, walking and talking.

0: especially responding to 127 and Page per PDNC. Still unknown at this time. They do have one single occupant out of the vehicle walking and talking.
1: Black and four.
0: Go ahead.
1: Just our engine two to continue in JCA.
0: Central's clear. Tower one and engine one, are you clear?
2: Central I 44.
0: Go ahead.
3: Tower one, I'll clear back in.
4: Just notify GDOT, their guardrail at the ramp has been completely taken out.
0: There.
1: It is going to be minor.
2: We're going to be on 727 West Ganson. Status to begin with, please.
0: Clear. Clear.
4: What? Well, I mean, just for a clarification, we are on the northbound ramp 2 page from 127.
0: Clear.
1: Black and 4.
0: Clear.
1: If you haven't notified stock that the ramp's closed and also took out the guardrail, it's halfway into the ramp. You're going to need some assistance with this.
0: I'm clear. I'm on clear for them now.
3: Central AC3.
0: Stand by.
5: Black and touch.
0: Go ahead.
5: I got a no preference for a Silverado pickup.
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6: 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She just went in the residence.
5: Sorry about that. For the record, it's going to be for a pickup. It's going to be off the road in a ditch, and I got to go over a guardrail. Great.
0: Clear, David 3, can you start that way?
5: You're also letting county roads know. Street sign assist.
7: In route for safety.
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4: Black, but you can cancel the energy process.
0: I'm sorry, can you repeat that traffic, please?
3: Central item 4.
0: Any of it just had traffic, can you identify and repeat? Go ahead.
3: You can send it to me, too. I'm down the road.
4: Yep, Blackman 8, engine 2 can disregard for the highway. We are all set.
0: That's clear. Engine 2, are you clear to wreck? Clear.
8: Good night. Yeah, I'm around.
0: Good.
8: Adam, do you want to be able to take the seven?
0: Clear, David, are you clear?
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6: David, 7, there could be a Tino flame. Not in the house.
7: David, 7, who you got up there?
6: David, 7, it's going to be a Tino flame. She's going to be running in and out of the house.
0: Central AC3, you can go ahead now.
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0: Go ahead.

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0: like, can you have me play for it?
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0: Edward Charles Queen, 7187.
1: Okay. Step on your saddle.
2: Step one on that.
1: Claire, you have that black smart set.
0: Yeah, we're okay. We're just sitting in the house. She's on.
1: Claire.

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0: 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He also disclosed his garage door.
1: Clear.

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1: 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You guys have black status.
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0: 7:30 in our state for harassment report. They'd like it handled by TX.
1: Sure.
0: Units on Blackstone, you know?
1: Okay.
0: Clear.

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1: Okay, please.

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2: It's 25, Jefferson 65. Jefferson for a welfare check on Jerry Swicar. 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
1: Okay. Adam 4, copy one.
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0: One letter in your life. So your complaints, if I mean, an assault just occurred. Aiden Matt came to his residence, punched him in the face, and left in a Colorado, receiving medical. Apparently it was over an hour earlier. Your complaint is for it. Go ahead.
1: Should be advised, in reference to that call, that is going to be the son of the female I have in custody.
0: That's fair, unfortunately, Rick.
1: Ten six. We'll be at 604 Harris Street on follow-up.

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0: Michigan and Ballard are still going westbound on Ballard. Edward Queen, Nora 577.
1: There. TM, did they stop?
0: Negative. We're slow rolling towards Donnelly.
1: Clear. S6, can you start that way?
2: Paper.
0: TM3, we're stopping to Donnelly.
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2: Sunshine Park Concord Rescue, 6960 Pulaski Road, 6960 Pulaski, cross of Lake Hills in South Main, for a 76-year-old female fallen subject with a head injury. Sunshine Park Concord Rescue, 6960 Pulaski Road, 6960 Pulaski, cross of Lake Hills in South Main, for a 76-year-old female fallen subject with a head injury. JCA will be en route. Sunshine clear, 1505.
0: Concord, 7 page.
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0: 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I'll let you know when I'm clear.
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1: Go ahead.
0: Team Changer's doing NDLP. Now be clear of it and back in.
1: Okay.

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1: Okay.
0: Clear.
1: That's our six.
0: Go ahead.
1: Can you put us an incident number 14385 from this year? We'll be the vault.
0: Clear.

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0: Got
2: clear.
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0: They were not in route.
4: 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Joe's clear last available.
0: 15, 15.

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0: 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We'll be en route to an address. We'll advise when we get there.
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0: Clear.
2: Can you put us on incident number 14385, please? Thank you.
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0: 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Fallout 3.
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0: 24 Section Maple, a list for our walkway report.
2: Go ahead, Central.
1: I just spoke with your patient's daughter. She's advising she just dropped the button. There's no medical issue.
2: Spring Average 1 will be back in service. Thanks, Central.
1: 1522.

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1: Go ahead.
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1: Okay.
0: Essex, I'll be transferring one female non-custodial to a dog general on prospect. Sorry, knowledge is 92528.
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1: Bloomfield and Woodbridge for a pit bull running loose or last thing eastbound.
2: Kevin.
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1: 15-30.
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0: Concord squad, and all units to be clear, blast mode back in.
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0: Lieutenant Fire Black and Rescue, Mesa Fort Granada, 2734 Granada, across the Spring Fort, Department 2C is in Charles for a 74-year-old male CLP knee trouble. Lieutenant Fire Black and Rescue, 2734 Drive, 2734 Granada, across the Spring Fort, Department 2C is in Charles for a 74-year-old male trouble breathing CLP. JC will be in route, Central Clear, 1535.
1: Dude, 5 arrival.
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0: Three thirty four Damon for an abandoned trailer parked in a roadway. Has a tarp on top of it.

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0: ESO 94 to 127 for a PI showing just on the exit ramp. We've got back pain. We're trying to get a vehicle description.
1: Very much.
0: Any units is this 31?
2: 1328 again.
3: Slash Fire Department Rescue, eastbound 94 to 127, eastbound 994 to 127 for a PI. Slash Fire Department Rescue, eastbound 94 to 127, eastbound 994 to 127 for a single vehicle PI that left the exit ramp, one patient with back pain. JCO will be en route, PD's en route. Slash Clear 1544.
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1: Okay.
0: Was that PI on Palmer Road?
2: That's a Palmer, it's a 3 route.
0: 1545.
1: It's just east of Concord Road on the highway.
0: Copy. I'm on the exit ramp from Deering Road. I just went that way.
1: Okay. Black and 8, copy one.
2: Right.
1: 1001 Lawrence. 1001 Lawrence. Peace officer out. Bye. Check that. Peace officer to stand by while a parent picks up a child. They do believe the parents can be confrontational.
2: Okay.

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1: And we're starting to get more calls on it now. 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

0: 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We'll have two vehicles deep down in the ditch, moderate damage. ACA is on scene. Farm Engine 3 will have 94 command.
1: Clear on two vehicles in the ditch, EMS on scene. 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
2: 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Go ahead. Can you put me on that call, Karma, the other MSP unit?
3: Okay.

0: Waterloo.
1: Okay.
0: Semi-glon, I angled it by TX, still had notes.
1: Okay.

0: Central Napoleon.
1: Right.
0: In service ID 0988.
1: Okay.

0: Presley, can you have traffic?
1: All right. Can you send me 8534, please?
0: Okay.

0: 110 North Elm
1: for a private property, PDA, the blue Equinox and the orange Eclipse that occurred in the parking lot. They are refusing medical at this time, however, they are going to transport private property after the report.
0: Can we have two non-preference trucks? It'll be easy for them to grab them from the eastbound entrance on Concord.
2: Clear.

0: Black. Did they advise which suite they're in?
1: Negative. 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
0: Black Bunny, how about Sweetie Princess Speech Therapy?
1: Thanks.

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0: Just advising, I have a runaway report pit.
1: Here's the next.
0: Clear 204 Eastlawn, Leandra, for a runway report. The 15-year-old

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1: Got it.
0: PA report that occurred night in Mount Hope. Your complainant at Ryan's waiting at Green Forge at JSL.
1: Got it.
2: Arresting Quill. The other half of it just found me.
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1: 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Team Baby Clear. Safe room, thank you.

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1: Okay.
2: Black, but name on a roster, American Best to follow.
1: 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Central Adam 4, copy 1.

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1: 41, I'm here for you. Can you take your call?
2: Go for it, go ahead.
0: 669 Sparks 3 for MDOP report, no suspect.
2: M4 clear.

0: Panther got herself. Go ahead. Hickling Ridge, pulling into the pharmacy. 7 Mary William, Union 50. Clear.
1: Fire Blackman 7, I'll be in route 2, Plainsburg.
2: 1623.

0: We're asking a question.
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0: He's going to meet me at Logan's Hotch. I'll be around up there here in just a few minutes.
1: Okay.

0: Dorian and Carlton, Dorian and Carlton for domestic report. Caller's waiting in the dark gray for Abe. She's called for a friend who she believes was the 806 officer. It's going to be in reference to that earlier domestic.
1: Clear.
0: David 5, they're advising that the male is possibly still in the residence refusing to leave. Right, David 7, can you start that way to make it back?
2: Adam 2 back in.
0: Okay.

0: price.
1: $13.99. You should clear last.
0: Okay. Let me your status. Black and 8, your status. Central Black and 8 for status check.
2: I'm okay.
0: Okay.
3: Eight up in the air. Priority 1, please.
4: Central 15.
0: Go ahead.
4: Looks like a couple of the signs got hit on the curve as well. The yellow points to the curve, and the red one has got a hit as well.
0: And background, can you repeat that?
4: My apologies. It looks like two of the yellow arrow signs for the curve got hit, and there's another red one that's in the ditch as well.
0: Okay.

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1: One five four six five, 154.65.

0: Sergeant Fire Blackman, rescue 624 Gregory, place 624 Gregory, place for an ill subject. Sergeant Fire Blackman, rescue 624 Gregory, place 624 Gregory, cross with Judy and Irene for an ill subject vomiting. JC will be in route, switch clear to 1641.
1: 7-3, copy one.
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0: down before back in.
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2: Central 1386, who's showing for?
1: Okay. Adam 2 and Adam 4, copy 1.
2: Adam 2.
0: Adam 4.
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1: 100 Armory Corps at the Armory Apartments. Apartment 318. Trouble with us, Travis Tenfield. He's threatening everyone and crashing into the doors, kicking things. No weapons. Go ahead.
2: I'll be clear. Adam 2, I'm clear.
1: Clear.
0: 4, I'm clear.
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0: ได้ค่ะ
1: เรียนสังเกต
2: Just trying to see range vanillas here. I'm just trying to resolve the overvoltage here.
1: Your volume will hear me that.
2: Just advising my juvenile is here. I'm just trying to resolve the verbal dispute.
1: Clear. Do you need another unit?
3: 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Central 1331.
1: Clear.
3: We'll be cleared here. Vehicle's been removed by Jimmy, so we'll be en route to the hospital and follow up on this.
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1: Sam 11 just confirming the one at Armory.
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2: Give me the number over there, please.
3: On this crash, can you make note that two of the turn signs were damaged on the Concord exit from eastbound?
1: Out there. I've already taken care of that.
3: Copy, thank you.
2: Light and civil.
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2: Same 11, can I have the number over the air, please?
1: 15468. 15468.
2: Same 11, thank you.
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1: 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Looks like his is 325.

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1: Go ahead.
0: Chittock, recovery of a unit vehicle assist at Kia. Caller's brother's the owner. They're waiting there on wing 300.
1: 7, okay.

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Percentage Fire Summit Fire, 3135 Horton Road, 3135 Horton at the Country Club, across of Brookside Boulevard and Golf Club Boulevard for a fire alarm indicating smoke kitchen hallway. Percentage Clear, 1657.

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1: 6058.
2: Central Engine 19 is in Roswell.
1: 19B advisor, I'm taking a cancel on this.
3: Okay.
0: Everyone's clear, we're back in.
1: Were you clear?
2: I did 19, clear back in.
1: 6059.

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1: Go ahead.
0: I'll be out of service. Have a good night.
1: Thanks.
2: Pam 6 back in.
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0: Today's the 17th. Okay, bye.
1: Go ahead.
0: 3844 Mary 1.
1: Clear, did you need the return on it? It is coming back as a 1010.
2: 77.
0: 715, thank you.
2: Black and Silver, I wasn't clear.
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0: I'll be out of service for the evening. Have a good night.

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0: Just notifying, I have a domestic pending 7833 Grand River Road. The complainant is advising her boyfriend stole her car. They're separated.
1: Okay.
0: Central, any MST OIC?
2: 337.
0: Just want to make sure you're also clear on this domestic on Grand River Road. They're separated.
2: Clear.
3: I'm clear with
2: PDA.
0: Clear. Leave it
2: up. Can I have Gerber's owner's preference?
0: Abrams.

license to fuel Area 2950 run for two subjects that were in a black Honda Odyssey, Illinois registration 312934. They were soliciting in the area. That's clear, 1714.

0: Blackwood. And I'm in the area of the PTA. Is our caller one of the subjects involved? I'm not seeing anyone out here.
1: I believe so. I can see it from Echo.
0: Well, I mean, I can give him a call. I was just wondering.
1: Yeah. You're welcome.

0: 10 Charlie Black Mirror, scene 1000 Murrell Road, 100 for Murrell, cross of Lansing and Windows for a 47-year-old Chapman. 10 Charlie Black Mirror, rescue 1000 for Murrell Road, 100 for Murrell, cross of Lansing and Green Meadows for a 47-year-old male Chapman. CL being rostered, clear 1722.
1: Black, scene 1, I'll be in room.
0: 1722.

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2: Roger.
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1: Reed and Hyde, just east of this location for traffic hazard. There's three in the water zone.
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1: David 5, go ahead.
0: Chittock, 1028 Chittock, well, for check on the residents across the street, I believe it's 1029, they can hear yelling and screaming coming from that house, unknown on anybody's name there or weapons.
1: Clear.
0: Adam, two, can you start that way to make it back?
2: Adam, two, I'm clear, Cooper, Michigan.

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0: Cecile Meridian Hart for a white Chevy Silverado machine registration. Edward Yellow Henry 5209 making rude gestures as a complainant and yelling out the window. Clear last seen. Let's clear 1744.
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It's going to be a white pickup car hauler and black trailer. Illinois trailer registration 1066727 Sam Thompson.

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0: 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No need for further status. I'll let you know when I'm clear.
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0: I have a welfare check pending 4101 Berry Road. It's on a subject at this residence. The complainant went over to confront him about a barking dog, nor there was mobile package on the porch, but no answer at the door. Concerned something happened to him.
1: Clear.
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0: 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Slash Firefly Rescue, 1150 Herbert J. Ave, 1150 Herbert J. Ave, across Argo for a 93-year-old male, Trouble Brewing. J.P.O. 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
0: Slash Fire Black and Rescue, 5025 Ann Arbor Road, 5025 Ann Arbor at Legacy, cross of Young and Hawkins in room 226 for an ill subject. Slash Fire Black and Rescue, 5025 Ann Arbor Road, 5025 Ann Arbor at Legacy, cross of Young and Hawkins, room 226 for an ill subject, abnormal labs. JC will be in route, slash clear at 1829.
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Tomorrow for domestic between herself and her boyfriend Lester. He had taken the Queen's car. He did bring it back. He was sitting outside in the car after a verbal argument. There's no weapons, I'll say that.

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0: central units be well the area of Franklin and West Franklin and West Bury, subject to the black male about 15 to 20 and all red with rating on the legs, turned out of a black Chrysler 300. Was carrying a gun. He ran cell phone between the houses towards 7th Street and got back into the vehicle. They were last seen southbound. Central clear for 10-18-49. Great, Sam 11, are you there?
1: No, I'm on Eagerson.
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1: 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Can I get any nil preference Class A CDL driver out to the westbound scales for an inbound?
0: Columbia Fire.
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0: Henrietta.
5: Henrietta's clear.
0: City Fire.
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0: Liberty.
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0: Napoleon.
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0: Parma Sandstone.
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0: Alaska Fire.
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0: Rice Tompkins. 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
1: 对。
0: I'm in service car 22, 91 for 5. 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

0: 414 North State Street, just calling in. I went to trouble with a former roommate, Jeffrey Road. Doesn't live there anymore, however, he's trying to pack up the complainant's belongings. Clear. Caller doesn't have any weapons, however, the other subject may have a couple of knives that are packed up.
1: Clear. I'm Dr. Tryman. Good evening, I'll be in service, number 142, 521.
0: All right.

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0: coming for. I'm going to have you hold off on that report. Copy that, 10-1. Clear. It's going to be 3435 Carlton Boulevard, 3435 Carlton, cross of Taft and Fernwood, 1011, indicating bedroom motion.
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0: 245 West Michigan Ave. Calling angle 3-4 subjects. They're on a back or on Cortland. They're currently urinating on multiple things. 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
1: 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Press Cooper and Meridian for a welfare check on the residents. Complainant went over there to confront the homeowner about a barking dog. Found multiple cars in the driveway. Can see that the TV is on and there's packages on the porch, but there's no answer at the door. They're concerned something happened to the residents.
2: I'm clear.
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0: first one's going to be last of Smith, S-M-I-T-H, first of Tommy, T-O-M-M-Y, middle of Ray, R-A-W. Check that, R-A-Y. Date of birth, 1/30, 1974, 1/30,
1: 1974,
0: white male.
1: Charlie
2: 3 Rebel. Central 87, run the unit, condition guard.
1: Charlie 3 Rebel. 3 out there, vacant.

0: Shiawassee civil for contempt of court, 100 miles pickup, as a Simmons discharged from probation, probation revoked, and bail out.
1: Claire, can you copy another one, please?
0: Go ahead.

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0: 102 Blair Park Drive. Mary Andrews is calling in a domestic with a Denard Rogers. He threw pop on her, hit her in the head. She's refusing medical.
1: Mary, I gotta run her off to the way for you, okay?
0: She currently has a steak knife in her hand. We did speak to the other party advising that she does have a knife in her hand and she's threatening the complainant with it. There's also further narrative.

0: Male currently leaving. He's a black male, blue shirt, green pants, and brown boots. He has a black backpack with him.
1: Seven square, come to the area.

0: 221 Grand Street, 221 Grand, crosses 6th and 7th. Shelly's calling in a welfare check on her niece, Shelly McMahon. Shelly apparently called the complainant stating that her son had killed himself last week. The complainant's requesting a welfare check on her, doesn't believe she's handling it well. I am seeing a call from last week as well that Lifeways, the crisis team, responded out.
1: Hey, welfare.
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0: time.
1: Yeah, bye. Baker 2, you've had it.
2: Buddy, we're checking.
0: I'm good.
1: Sure.
0: Good. Last of Rogers, R-O-G-E-R-S. First of Jerome, J-E-R-N-A-R-D. Middle of Earl, E-A-R-L. Date of birth, 8-11 of 02. Black.
1: I'm sorry, what was the first name?
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0: Quick. Nora, Adam, Robert, David.
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0: I'm showing 3 different 10-9s out of Hartford Woods, 1 out of St. Clair Shores, a few out of Detroit traffic, and a 10-9 out of Lansing. Criminal bench failure to appear, original dangerous drugs for that one, and not licensed sanity.
1: Sounds good, right?

Barberry. 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
1: Why Taser Point, 9348.
2: Sam Loving, you signed up. Where does he have?
1: Albert Kahn, 214 South Jackson.
0: One change. 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
0: Do you need medical started?
1: I'm negative. Charlie 1, St. 11, was there a change of appointment?
2: Negative.

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Or 7th Main. Roger, 324 North Rail Road. Cross that main and ride for 7th Main. JC's around 6 9252.

0: 513 West Trail. Cindy was calling in a crash security check advising there were a few suspects in a silver car. They tried taking the caller's tools. They were last seen towards Stewart.
1: Stand by arrival.
2: That's clear. Unit, stand by for a while. Units, be along north, on 127-44, northbound, yes, 127-44, for a silver Kia, Edward Marytown, 8113, EMT 8113, has his driver has a hoodie pulled over his eyes, he's swerving in and out of traffic, went up on the curb. Nothing further, central clear, 1953.
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2: 1330,
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0: 1330. There's a 15-minute time delay. 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
2: Norval Township, 8899 Fay Lake Road, 8899 Fay Lake, crossing Arnold and Austin, for a tree down across the road.
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